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1: Hi, my name is Joyce Maria. 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May God bless you.
2: Hai, nama saya Angelina Urai. Happy Mother's Day untuk mak saya, Cynthia Bilong. May God bless you.
3: Ninjau Sarawak, 6 pintu berkongsi ke Mayu Bengkah Penerang ngau pengawak ke bisik diatur.

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1: Yes, the Muffin Man who lives in a dreary land, said Mrs. Darby. Oh yes, I know that Muffin Man, said Mrs. Smith knowingly. Moral of the story, share useful information with your friends.
0: Landia berjaku.
2: Thank you. Kebolehan mengawal emosi.
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